0: Radio M.
1: Muzika za dobar osjećaj.
2: 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This is me and you. You know I love you, right? You have to focus on our vision. 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

0: Slušaj Radio M širom svijeta putem interneta na radiom.ba.
1: This is a special, so completely different. See? So if you're all massive, I want to follow up on the one now. Carefully, listen now.

that I can't fix, cause I can do it in the mix. And if your man gives you trouble just to move out on the double, and you don't let it trouble your brain, cause away goes trouble down the drain.